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of girls, I saw Shayla and stuff, and maybe we had too much tequila. Actually, yeah, we definitely had too much tequila, because I don't know why we were playing on your phone right now. I'm going to just block you. Bye.

break and it was terrible and I pray that it won't happen again but then again I hope it does because I want to fall in love without the part where we give up I wonder if this still exists I hope it does